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4: Slight chance for storms tonight. Otherwise overcast skies. Lows dip down to about 61. Easterly winds 8 to 15 miles per hour. Sunshine mixed with clouds at times. Tomorrow, slight chance of thunderstorms. Daytime highs approaching 89. Cloudy skies tomorrow night. Thunderstorms likely. Lows dip down to about 63. From the cool 103.5 Weather Center, I'm meteorologist Laura Lockwood. Currently, it's 63 degrees.
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3: Cloudy skies tonight with a slight chance for storms. Lows of a low around 59. Easterly winds 10 to 15 miles per hour. Slight chance of thunderstorms tomorrow 89. Mainly cloudy skies expected. Cloudy tomorrow night. Storms likely. Lows dip down to about 63. From the cool 103.5 Weather Center, powered by Weatherology, I'm staff meteorologist Laura Lockwood. Currently 63.
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4: Cloudy skies tonight with a slight chance for storms. Lows of a low around 59. Easterly winds 10 to 15 miles per hour. Slight chance of thunderstorms tomorrow, 89. Mainly cloudy skies expected. Cloudy tomorrow night. Storms likely. Lows dip down to about 63. From the Cool 103.5 Weather Center, powered by Weatherology, I'm staff meteorologist Laura Lockwood. Currently 63.
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I've heard people say that too much of anything is not good for you, baby. 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As many times as we've loved and we've shared love and made love, it doesn't seem to me like it's enough. It's just not enough, baby. It's just not enough.

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3: Cloudy skies tonight with a slight chance for storms. Lulls of aloft around 59. Easterly winds 10 to 15 miles per hour. Slight chance of thunderstorms tomorrow, 89. Mainly cloudy skies expected. Cloudy tomorrow night. Storms likely. Lows dip down to about 63. From the Cool 103.5 Weather Center, powered by Weatherology, I'm staff meteorologist Laura Lockwood. Right now, 61.
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5: Cloudy skies tonight with a slight chance for storms. Lows of aloft around 59. Easterly winds 10 to 15 miles per hour. Slight chance of thunderstorms tomorrow, 89. Mainly cloudy skies expected. Cloudy tomorrow night. Storms likely. Lows dip down to about 63. From the Cool 103.5 Weather Center, powered by Weatherology, I'm staff meteorologist Laura Lockwood. Right now, 61.
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3: Cloudy skies tonight with a slight chance for storms. Lows of a low around 59. Easterly winds 10 to 15 miles per hour. Slight chance of thunderstorms tomorrow 89. Mainly cloudy skies expected. Cloudy tomorrow night. Storms likely. Lows dip down to about 63. From the cool 103.5 Weather Center, powered by Weatherology, I'm staff meteorologist Laura Lockwood. Right now, 61.
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4: Cloudy skies tonight with a slight chance for storms. Lows of a low around 59. Easterly winds 10 to 15 miles per hour. Slight chance of thunderstorms tomorrow 89. Mainly cloudy skies expected. Cloudy tomorrow night. Storms likely. Lows dip down to about 63. From the Cool 103.5 Weather Center, powered by Weatherology, I'm staff meteorologist Laura Lockwood. Right now, 61.
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1: Cloudy skies tonight with a slight chance for storms. Lows of a low around 59. Easterly winds 10 to 15 miles per hour. Slight chance of thunderstorms tomorrow 89. Mainly cloudy skies expected. Cloudy tomorrow night. Storms likely. Lows dip down to about 63. From the Cool 103.5 Weather Center, powered by Weatherology, I'm staff meteorologist Laura Lockwood. Right now, 61.
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4: Cloudy skies tonight with a slight chance for storms. Lulls of aloft around 59. Easterly winds 10 to 15 miles per hour. Slight chance of thunderstorms tomorrow 89. Mainly cloudy skies expected. Cloudy tomorrow night. Storms likely. Lows dip down to about 63. From the Cool 103.5 Weather Center, powered by Weatherology, I'm staff meteorologist Laura Lockwood. Right now, 61.
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1: Chance of thunderstorms overnight, otherwise cloudy. Lows dip down to about 58. Southeast winds 10 to 15 miles per hour. Mainly cloudy. Monday, slight chance for storms. High of 89. Storms likely Monday night. Lows dip down to about 63. From the cool 103.5 Weather Center, powered by Weatherology, I'm staff meteorologist Laura Lockwood. Currently, it's 61 degrees.
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3: Chance of thunderstorms overnight, otherwise cloudy. Lows dip down to about 58. Southeast winds 10 to 15 miles per hour. Mainly cloudy. Monday, slight chance for storms. High of 89. Storms likely Monday night. Lows dip down to about 63. From the Cool 103.5 Weather Center, powered by Weatherology, I'm staff meteorologist Laura Lockwood. Currently, it's 61 degrees.
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2: Chance of thunderstorms overnight, otherwise cloudy. Lows dip down to about 58. Southeast winds 10 to 15 miles per hour. Mainly cloudy Monday. Slight chance for storms. High of 89. Storms likely Monday night. Lows dip down to about 63. From the Cool 103.5 Weather Center, powered by Weatherology, I'm staff meteorologist Laura Lockwood. Currently, it's 61 degrees.
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1: Chance of thunderstorms overnight, otherwise cloudy. Lows dip down to about 58. Southeast winds 10 to 15 miles per hour. Mainly cloudy Monday. Slight chance for storms. High of 89. Storms likely Monday night. Lows dip down to about 63. From the Cool 103.5 Weather Center, powered by Weatherology, I'm staff meteorologist Laura Lockwood. Right now, it's 59 degrees.
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2: Lows level off around 58 overnight under overcast skies with a chance of thunderstorms. Southeast winds 10 to 20 miles per hour. Cloudy skies with a few peaks of sun Monday. Slight chance for storms. Daytime highs approaching 89. From the cool 103.5 Weather Center, I'm meteorologist Jennifer Wojcicki. Currently 61.
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2: Lows level off around 58 overnight under overcast skies with a chance of thunderstorms. Southeast winds 10 to 20 miles per hour. Cloudy skies with a few peaks of sun Monday. Slight chance for storms. Daytime highs approaching 89.

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1: Lows of a low of around 59 overnight under mainly cloudy skies with a slight chance of thunderstorms. Winds out of the southeast 10 to 20 miles per hour. Chance for storms Monday. Daytime high is approaching 87. Overcast skies. From the cool 103.5 Weather Center, powered by Weatherology, I'm staff meteorologist Jennifer Wojcicki. Currently, it's 59 degrees.
0: The best.
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I'm weatherology meteorologist Derek Height with a significant weather update. A severe thunderstorm warning has been issued until 3:30 a.m. this morning for Saunders and Butler counties. This is primarily a large hail event with 1-inch diameter hail as it moves

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0: I'm weatherology meteorologist Derek Height with a significant weather update. A severe thunderstorm warning continues for parts of Saunders and Butler counties until 3:30 a.m. this morning. This is mainly a large hail event with 1-inch diameter hail as it moves northeast at about 20 miles an hour. Once again, a severe thunderstorm warning continues for portions of Saunders and Butler counties until 3:30 a.m. this morning. Remember, this storm has the potential for quarter-size hail. From the cool 103.5 Weather Center, I'm meteorologist Derek Height.
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0: I'm weatherology meteorologist Derek Height with a significant weather update. A new severe thunderstorm warning has been issued until 4 a.m. this morning for Butler, Colfax, Dodge, and Saunders counties. This is mainly a large hail event with 1-inch diameter hail as it moves northeast at around 30 miles an hour. From the cool 103.5 Weather Center, I'm meteorologist Derek Height.
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1: Lows level off around 59 overnight under mainly cloudy skies with a slight chance of thunderstorms. Winds out of the southeast 10 to 20 miles per hour. Chance for storms Monday. Daytime high is approaching 87. Overcast skies. From the cool 103.5 Weather Center powered by Weatherology, I'm staff meteorologist Jennifer Wojcicki. Currently, it's 59 degrees.
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2: Mainly cloudy skies expected overnight with a slight chance for isolated thunderstorms. Lows level off around 59, winds out of the southeast 10 to 20 miles per hour. Cloudy skies Monday, chance of thunderstorms, high temperatures reach up to 87. From the cool 103.5 Weather Center, I'm meteorologist Jennifer Wojcicki. Right now, it's 59 degrees.
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4: Mainly cloudy skies expected overnight with a slight chance for isolated thunderstorms. Lows level off around 59. Winds out of the southeast 10 to 20 miles per hour. Cloudy skies Monday. Chance of thunderstorms. High temperatures reach up to 87. From the cool 103.5 Weather Center, I'm meteorologist Jennifer Wojcicki. Right now, it's 59 degrees.
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1: Chance of thunderstorms today. Otherwise, cloudy skies expected. High temperatures reach up to 87. South winds 15 to 20 miles per hour. Overcast skies tonight. Chance of thunderstorms. Lows it down to about 61. From the cool 103.5 Weather Center, powered by Weatherology, I'm staff meteorologist Jennifer Wojcicki. Right now, it's 59 degrees.
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1: 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Chance of thunderstorms today. Otherwise, cloudy skies expected. High temperatures reach up to 87. South winds 15 to 20 miles per hour. Overcast skies tonight. Chance of thunderstorms. Lows it down to about 61. From the cool 103.5 Weather Center, powered by Weatherology, I'm staff meteorologist Jennifer Wojcicki. Right now, it's 59 degrees.
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1: Chance of thunderstorms today. Otherwise, cloudy skies expected. High temperatures reach up to 87. South winds 15 to 20 miles per hour. Overcast skies tonight. Chance of thunderstorms. Lows it down to about 61. From the cool 103.5 Weather Center, powered by Weatherology, I'm staff meteorologist Jennifer Wojcicki. Right now, it's 61 degrees.

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2: With the latest in ag information on the Rural Radio Network, good morning. I'm Chad Moyer. 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USDA printed a market-friendly average corn yield while raising its average soybean yield on Friday. In the meantime, Friday's U.S. ending stocks estimates were bullish for corn, neutral to slightly bullish for soybeans. Beans, neutral on wheat. Wheat prices fell as USDA's data Friday signaled optimism for global production for the rest of the year. Crude oil reached $108 a barrel earlier this morning after Saudi Arabia shut down a pipeline, widening instability in the Middle East oil supplies. Today, USDA releases its export inspections report this morning, as well as a series of follow-ups to last Friday's WASD, such as updating the wheat and feed grains database. USDA announced on Friday sales of 264,000 metric tons of corn for delivery to Mexico in the current marketing year. USDA pegged the average corn yield at 178.2 bushels to the acre, making the stocks-to-use ratio under 10%. Showers and thunderstorms will move across the Midwest this week, some spots seeing drought improvement. The U.S. dollar hit an 11-day high early this morning amid expectations of a Federal Reserve interest rate hike here later this week. Here in the overnight session in the ECBOT, we are slightly lower. December corn down a penny and a half, 528 and three quarters. March down one and a quarter at 544 and a quarter. November soybeans down one and a quarter at 1295 and a quarter. January down one and a quarter at 1310 and three quarters. December Kansas City wheat last trade a penny down 797 and a half. 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
5: Chance of thunderstorms today. Otherwise, cloudy skies expected. High temperatures reach up to 87. South winds 15 to 20 miles per hour. Overcast skies tonight. Chance of thunderstorms. Lows it down to about 61. From the cool 103.5 Weather Center, powered by Weatherology, I'm staff meteorologist Jennifer Wojcicki. Right now, it's 61 degrees.
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1: Chance of thunderstorms today. Otherwise, cloudy skies expected. High temperatures reach up to 87. South winds 15 to 20 miles per hour. Overcast skies tonight. Chance of thunderstorms. Lows it down to about 61. From the cool 103.5 Weather Center, powered by Weatherology, I'm staff meteorologist Jennifer Wojcicki. Currently 63.
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2: Nebraska farmers, students, and ag organizations have until October 1st to apply for grants through the Dan Gillespie Soil Health Fund. The fund awards up to $2,500 for projects that promote soil health and regenerative agriculture, with matching dollars to double that amount for qualifying youth-led projects. Advisory Committee Chair Randy Pryor says even modest funding can make a difference.
3: Out of the box, sometimes a little bit of money helps with out-of-the-box ideas.
2: The fund has already supported everything from on-farm research to FFA-led conservation projects. Pryor says now they need more applicants.
3: We need people to apply. And so whether it's an FFA organization, 4-H, whether it's farmers, and farmers can apply.
2: Since its creation, the fund has awarded nearly $20,000 to 15 projects. And again, those applications for the next round of grants are due October 1st. The direct link is posted to ruralradionetwork.com. Well, the USDA has confirmed the first case of New World screwworm in a horse in the United States, this time a working ranch in a county in Texas near the Mexican border. The infestation was found in a wound on the horse's leg, prompting Texas officials to restrict movement of susceptible animals in parts of that region. Screwworm larvae feed on living tissue and can cause serious injury or death. And finally, a growing push to buy Canadian products is reshaping grocery shelves in Canada, creating new challenges for U.S. farmers and food exporters. According to Reuters, Canadian grocers are finding new suppliers as consumers are increasingly avoiding American products amid the ongoing trade dispute. On the Rural Radio Network, I'm Alex Makavica.
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0: 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Parker with you this morning. We'll check your weather forecast here. There is a chance of some severe weather today around the Cool Radio listening area. Mainly, we're talking later this evening and perhaps into some overnight storms, overnight hours. There is some rain out there this morning, primarily east of us here in the York area, also east of Seward and northeast as well. So Butler County, David City, seeing some rain right now and some showers heading toward the Wahoo and Ceresco areas north of the capital city. That's all moving its way to the east and going to go into the metro area of Omaha. And there's some showers and thunderstorms around there this morning. And then later today, expect some more severe storms that could generate around this area and then push off further into eastern Nebraska, western Iowa. We'll see what happens, though, today. There is a 50% chance of rain tonight here for the York area. And expect a severe thunderstorm watch, at least, to be for portions of the Cool Radio listening area later today. We'll take a break here on Cool Radio. Check that full weather forecast coming up next. More music on the way from the Bee Gees, the Jay Giles Band, and some Huey Lewis. 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
3: Chance of thunderstorms today. Otherwise, cloudy skies expected. High temperatures reach up to 87. South winds 15 to 20 miles per hour. Overcast skies tonight. Chance of thunderstorms. Lows it down to about 61. From the Cool 103.5 Weather Center, powered by Weatherology, I'm staff meteorologist Jennifer Wojcicki. Currently 63.
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Vibing out with Jay Giles. I'll tell you who's also vibing. Husker football. They're 2-0. They beat Bowling Green 56-7 on Saturday in Lincoln. They've got North Dakota, a pretty good FCS team, coming to Lincoln on Saturday. This Saturday, kickoff at 6:15. Right back here on Cool Radio, your home for Husker football. We'll take a look at your Husker Insights report, brought to you by Bear Furniture, in just a moment, right after Huey Lewis on Cool Radio.

0: and love on Cool Radio. Good times, great music. Do you believe in this Nebraska football team? I think time will still tell on that. They're 2-0, though. Had a good win, 56-7 over Bowling Green on Saturday. Let's hear from Sean Callahan in today's Husker Insights report, brought to you by Bear Furniture.
1: 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It's not always the case in today's college football, but Nebraska did exactly what they were supposed to do in their 56-7 win over Bowling Green, as head coach Matt Rhule was pleased with the game one to game two step his football team took.
2: I think for us, you know, kind of our approach is that's what we were supposed to do, but there's still some things that are glaring that we have to continue to improve, and we're lucky that, you know, there's a lot of close games in the Big Ten today. We're lucky that we were able to address them in a game that wasn't necessarily as close.
1: And after a week ago with the slow start against Ohio, it was a much different story this past week against Bowling Green.
2: Thought offensively and defensively came out with a much cleaner approach to the game to start the game. Certainly finished the game. Was happy to see the kids in second offense have a chance to go play and get the ball in the end zone. So
1: the Huskers also got a big game out of their top three running backs, as Nebraska was able to get 191 yards and 24 carries from that group. Reporting here with the Nebraska football team in Lincoln, I'm Sean Callahan of HuskerOnline.com.
0: That's the Husker Insights Report, brought to you by Bear Furniture. Nebraska again with the win, 56-7 over Bowling Green, and at least they got the win, right? You can't say that about a lot of teams in the Big Ten from over the weekend, or even some Big Ten teams won their games against some lesser opponents, but the score was pretty close. Illinois, they got beat by Duke. Washington, of course, they won a close game as well. But then the big ones with Oregon getting beat by Oklahoma State. Who saw that coming? They're 1-1 on the season. So just win your early season games. That's what Nebraska's doing so far. They've got another one this Saturday against North Dakota. Pretty good FCS opponent coming in to Lincoln with kickoff at 6:15. Pre-game coverage on Saturday right here on Cool Radio will start at 4 p.m. With the Husker Radio Network. We'll take a break here on Cool Radio. Coming up next, I've got Chicago and Journey on the way to end this 7 o'clock hour. It's Cool Radio.
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3: Chance of thunderstorms today. Otherwise, cloudy skies with a few peaks of sun. High temperatures reach up to 87. South winds 15 to 20 miles per hour. Cloudy skies expected tonight. Chance of thunderstorms. Lows of low around 61. From the cool 103.5 Weather Center, I'm meteorologist Jennifer Wojcicki. Right now, 63.
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6: 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Daylight Donuts open tomorrow. They're open Tuesday through Saturday at the Way Station in York, 6 a.m. to noon. Downtown York. Check them out this week. Today, actually on this Monday, is National Cream-Filled Donut Day. Unfortunately, Daylight Donuts not open. You can get some cream-filled donuts, though, for sure at Daylight Donuts when they're open this week. So check that out. Their flavors of the week this week, no cream-filled donut for their flavor of the week. One of their specialties this week is called the, and I hope I'm saying this correctly, it's called UB Cake. Ubi cake, U-B-E cake. Apparently, and I looked this up, it's this Filipino purple yam cake. That's apparently the flavoring of this. It's called Ubi cake. That's the specialty donut we're going to try, Daylight Donuts, when we get those flavors of the week. And then also, they have the chocolate cherry turnover. All the Daylight Donuts, check them out. They're at the Way Station in York, open Tuesday through Saturday, 6 a.m. to noon. We'll kick off this 8 o'clock hour with the Beatles. It's Cool Radio.

0: England Dan, John Ford Coley on Cool Radio. Good times, great music. Hope everybody got to enjoy York Fest this weekend. Everything from the parade on Saturday. It was great weather for the parade. It rained a lot around the area, I know, Saturday morning into the afternoon, but I think during the parade, everything there Saturday was good. Sunday, it was nice and cool for the golf tournament. Saw the people out there golfing yesterday for the Greg Hollick Memorial. But just an awesome weekend for York Fest, from Friday night's festivities to the weekend, Saturday and Sunday. Good stuff here in York and York County. A lot of fun here. We've got some events happening around York this week. Coming up Wednesday, the York Legion has their fall steak fry at the fairgrounds here in York. It starts at 5 o'clock. You can head there, purchase your tickets for $25, and RSVP by texting this number, 402-366-9988. 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You can also leave a voice message to that number as well. Again, 366-9988 for this steak fry meal happening on Wednesday at the York County Fairgrounds. You can also email bh64059@gmail.com. 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If you want to get some good steak coming up this Wednesday night here, sponsored by the York Legion, their fall steak fry. We'll take a break on Cool Radio. Coming up next, I've got Billy Joel and some Air Supply after this.
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0: 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We'll check your weather forecast coming up next. Again, some severe weather chances today around the Cool Radio listening area. 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
3: Chance of thunderstorms today. Otherwise, cloudy skies with a few peaks of sun. High temperatures reach up to 87. South winds 15 to 20 miles per hour. Cloudy skies expected tonight. Chance of thunderstorms. Lows level off around 61. From the Cool 103.5 Weather Center, I'm meteorologist Jennifer Wojcicki. Right now, 63.
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0: Don Henley with the heart of the matter on Cool Radio. On your way, we'll check your ag update from the Nebraska Rural Radio Network and some opening grains this morning from across the agricultural markets. After this, some bad company coming up, 38 Special and Eric Clapton. And then at 9 o'clock, we've got the crossover segment. Eric and I will discuss the local sports world, what happened in some high school football over the weekend last Friday. Of course, Nebraska football in action, and Nebraska volleyball struggled a little bit this weekend, but they picked up three wins over the weekend. So we'll talk about all of that at 9 o'clock in the crossover. Stay tuned. 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
2: 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Crude oil is up almost $4 and helping to support the ag markets. The war in Iran escalated the disruption in the oil supply over the weekend, and grains were fairly quiet in the overnight trade, supported by that rally in the crude. The two wars will continue to be the main feature for today's trade, with more damage done to major shipping facilities and oil pipelines. Friday's CFTC report showed another increase in corn and bean contracts, and it would not be surprising to see some profit-taking step in again today with some follow-through trade after the USDA report on Friday as well. Cattle futures are slightly higher to open the day. Cash business last week was finally done around $5 higher in the northern region. September corn is up 7 1/4 at 517.5. December up 1 1/4 at 531.75. November soybeans up 1.5 at 1298. January up 1.5 at 1313.5. December Chicago wheat up 6.5 at 731.75. March up 6.5 at 747.75. December Casey wheat is unchanged at 798.25. March up 3/4 at 812.75. October soybean meal up 60 at 347.40. October bean oil up 39 at 69.58. October live cattle are up $1.27 at 220.95. December up $1 at 223.22. September feeders up 350 at 341.32. October up 272 at 335.22. October lean hogs down 82 at 80.70. December down 75 at 71.95. Here on the Rural Radio Network.
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2: Cloudy skies with a few peaks of sun today with a slight chance for scattered thunderstorms. Daytime highs approaching 87, south winds 15 to 20 miles per hour. Chance of thunderstorms tonight, lows of aloft around 61, cloudy skies expected. From the cool 103.5 Weather Center, I'm meteorologist Jennifer Wojcicki. Right now, it's 64 degrees.
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4: Good Monday morning. Parker and Eric with you from the Better Homes and Gardens, the Good Life Group of York Studios. We're on camera now. Eric, smile for the camera, everybody.
5: This isn't a donut video. What's
4: no,
5: going on?
4: It's not. So we're going to start putting our crossover segments out on video where we talk local sports each week, high school sports from Husker sports, a little bit of national here and there. We're just going to put these out on some social media sites, you know, video ourselves, see what happens. So, how are you doing this morning? How was your weekend?
5: It was a great weekend. Got to watch some high school football, got to watch some Husker football. That was kind of fun. And slept in on Sunday.
4: Yep.
5: So that was nice.
4: I had a long day Saturday, had some weather delays out in Hastings with Concordia football. it was a long day. You got to enjoy Husker football. I didn't watch a second of the Nebraska football game, but apparently they're 2-0 in the MAC right now with wins over Ohio.
5: I like our chances in the MAC. I really do. And week two only confirms that I think we are a top level MAC team.
4: That's right.
5: At a minimum,
4: They have to be the only 3-2 or 2-0 MAC team, right? I would think.
5: I would think so.
4: But 56-7 over Bowling Green. I didn't really watch a second of this game. I saw some of the highlights, but Nebraska took control early, and it wasn't like it was the Ohio game in week one. They got off, they had a turnover, right, on their first drive or something like that, but then got off. It was pretty quickly 21-0, 35-0 at half. Bad third quarter, but fourth quarter finishing it off. As you said, you were there. You got to see it in person. What'd you think there?
5: The snap judgments are Calandria is, he's a competitor. Mm. He is a dude. How well will that hold up in the Big Ten? We'll see, but he is going to give that offense a fighting chance. Part two of that is I'd liked it after the first week, and now they've got a big jump. They took a big jump. Now Bowling Green's not great, but they've got some guys on defense that are pretty legit. Yeah. And the running game, it didn't bowl people over, but boy, was it making creases. And I was fortunate enough to sit in the South Stadium, so I kind of like that angle.
4: The creases.
5: I get to see those creases and see the movement side to side. Like, are you able to blow somebody off the ball? Are you able to create creases? And they kept their the scheme wise is really, really interesting right now for Nebraska football when they run the ball. And then it's fun to see Holgorsen, I think, is really more comfortable letting the offense go sideline to sideline. Mm-hmm. I don't necessarily think that was the case. And it will get more vertical, I think, throughout the year, too.
4: Yeah.
5: Good stuff. And our defensive line was a little better in week two. Owen Chambliss is a different type of linebacker than what what we otherwise have on the roster.
4: Anthony Calandria, 20 of 24, did throw the one pick early, but four touchdowns, his career high in touchdown passes, and threw to a lot of different receivers, too. He had Barney, Gilmer, Nelson, Mills, Mosey, Clark, Hunter, Bell, Lindenmeyer, they all had catches yesterday, so there's a variety
5: of different concepts passing-wise that they threw. And also, the interception was totally not on Calandria. He hit Barney right where he was supposed to. A little RPO action. It was the right read to pull the ball out of the running back. It was the right read to throw it to Barney. Ja'Cory just didn't catch it. If Ja'Cory catches it clean, that is a catch and a first down for Nebraska.
4: There's a lot of
5: He didn't catch, like, when it hit his hands, when it was right in his hands.
4: Yeah.
5: When it hit his hands, it just bobbled around. And so as they went to the ground, you could never say that Ja'Cory fully and completely had a catch and then was down. And that's why it became an interception.
4: There's been a couple of, if Ja'Cory did this.
5: Yeah, if he then, just runs to the sideline, he gets a first down instead of trying to juke three times.
4: Or if he doesn't try to yank a guy on a special teams as he's gunning down on special teams. I mean, he's made some mistakes so far. He did have a fantastic game, though. 10 catches. he had 8 catches, excuse me, 2 touchdowns for a buck 15. So, yes, even though he does kind of hurt the team in some respects, he does make up for it with making some plays. So that's the give and take with a guy like Ja'Cory Barney. Yep. So anyway, Nebraska gets the win. 56-7. They've got North Dakota on Saturday. North Dakota, they're a top 10 FCS team. I've heard people saying this is going to be the best team that Nebraska has played so far this year.
5: Probably.
4: So, we'll see.
5: And they're 2-0, and they're scoring some points, too. Yep. So, yes, not a pushover by any stretch of the imagination.
4: Nope, none of that. So, Nebraska volleyball, they opened up their season in the Bob Devaney Sports Center. I saw they struggled in one of the sets against Georgia Tech.
5: Well, they lost the first set. And I was kind of listening and checking some social media as that was going on. Third game in 3 days, all at the Devaney Center. And it was an earlier start, so you condensed your warm-up day from playing Friday night and then turn around Saturday early afternoon. Then they lose the first set, and then they come back and they looked much more like they usually
4: clean.
5: Do in the in the last three. And color me, I at the time I thought, well, we don't have to worry about the set thing that we did last year. Mm-mm. You remember we got to late October and we're still talking about Nebraska hasn't dropped a set.
4: Right.
5: And it was like this, it was this not really a bubble, but all of a sudden it kind of became this, hey, what if we sweep everybody?
4: What if we sweep the season?
5: What if we sweep the entire season? And then all of a sudden that was kind of like, people like you and I said that once. So they got that out of the way.
4: They did get
5: and
4: that
5: it
4: out
5: happened
4: of the way.
5: At home.
4: Yeah.
5: Which is fine. Interesting about the crowd noise. Have
4: you
5: seen
4: those
5: comments?
4: The players are saying that it's not as juiced up as it has been, and maybe a part of that's the reseat. Maybe a part of that is, I don't know. You're still trying to get used to the fans are still trying to get their the rust knocked off of them, after a volleyball season. I don't know what it is, but that was some interesting comments.
5: It was. And of course, if your season tickets got moved, of course you're saying, well, the people that paid more money are just sitting on their hands. That's not necessarily the case. It might be a little bit, but when you move people around, your sound is going to change a little bit.
4: Yeah.
5: And there's more people too. So that will change.
4: Yep.
5: And we haven't played a big match yet. We also, love the media age that we're in and love the coverage that volleyball is getting. Mm-hmm. It is super easy to just watch Husker volleyball right now. And we've seen a lot of the team. For a home fan, you've seen a lot of the team so far. So it wasn't necessarily a surprise.
4: I bet it'll be more juiced up Wednesday when Creighton comes to town.
5: Yeah, and John Rothstein buys everyone a drink beforehand.
4: Yes, that's right.
5: Yep.
4: So all that is happening here. This week, Nebraska-Creighton in Pinnacle Bank Arena, by the way. So not in the Bob, but you know what I mean. It'll be a more excited crowd, you'd imagine, on Wednesday for Husker volleyball. All right, let's get into our high school football stuff here. Eric, we're going to switch screens here. We're going to show you the scores from Friday. We had two games right here on Cool Radio. The Scotts Bluff Bearcats hosted the York Dukes for the third straight time. We talked about this last week. They had to go there twice in a row last season at the end of the regular season, losing that game. But then first week of the playoffs, they beat them 24-21. Great game. And then they had to go back there again here week two of the week three of the high school football season, losing their 30-7. York did have a kickoff return for a touchdown. Kate Geek taking that back to the house. That was their only score of the game. Scotts Bluff stays unbeaten with that 30-7 win. York will return home to take on Hastings this Friday. The Seward Blue Jays were out in Grand Island, Grand Island Northwest. They're 35 to 14, excuse me, on the northwest side of Grand Island. Seward 0-3 on the season, and they're back at home taking on McCook this week. It's Aurora over Lincoln Pius, 21-7. Milford had their first loss of the year, 41-0 over a pretty good Boys Town team. Surprising result there for Milford, getting shut out, but still, Boys Town pretty good. Centennial beats Southern 52-19. We had a game on Max Country last Friday. That was Elmwood Murdoch and BDS, 36-6. Elmwood Murdoch, it was 6-6 for a long time in that first half, but then Elmwood Murdoch goes 30 unanswered to finish the game and get the win. Grand Island Central Catholic, number one in Class C1. They got the win over Fillmore Central, 56-6. You were in Henderson last night, or the other night, Eric, for H&H, hosting Hershey. Hershey pretty good, win there 30-0. Johnson Brock, 32-28, great game against Exeter Milligan Friend. Johnson Brock had beaten Sandy Creek, the defending champs. We'll get to that Sandy Creek score in a second, but EMF, really good result there. I know they wanted to get the win, obviously, but you went toe-to-toe against one of the better teams there in D1, D2, whatever it is now.
5: I think they're D1.
4: That's right.
5: I think it's
4: D1. I gotta get that down. That's right. Either way, but pretty good result there for EMF, even though a loss. McCool Junction in six-man football, 38-0 over Pawnee City. Look at that Riverside score, 92-12 over Nebraska Lutheran. Sandy Creek, 76-26 over Pender. Shelby Rising City continues pretty well this season, 44-20 over Neely Oakdale. Stanton over Cross County, 63-18, and Sutton stays unbeaten, stays with the one loss to that Sandy Creek team, 54-6. They get it over Elm Creek. So there's some high school football scores from over the weekend. Eric, any reaction to anything with that?
5: I think when you look at Class D1 especially, you see, you know, you had Sandy Creek losing last week. You see Johnson Brock winning a really good game against EMF. What you're seeing, I think, through 3 weeks of the high school season, especially in D1, you're kind of figuring out that pecking order at the

0: separation from the rest, but plenty of football to play. You got to show up every Friday night. That should be fun to watch the rest of the year.
1: Let's now take a look at our schedule for high school sports this week. And Concordia Athletics. We'll include them in here as well. They're on the sister station Max Country, your home for Concordia Athletics. But we've got high school volleyball first Tuesday night. The York Dukes hosting Holdridge. That's tomorrow, 7 o'clock for the first serve. Is that right? 6 o'clock? I mean, we got 6 o'clock right up there. It is 7 o'clock. Apologize for that. We've got to get that correct. But 7 o'clock, Holdridge, York. York 5-4 on the season. They're 2-2 since we last saw them. They lost to Norris in a 3-set sweep. They also lost to Wahoo Bishop Newman, but they beat DC West and then beat Battle Creek. That was all in a invite over the weekend. So York on the year 5-4, Holdridge 5-5 coming into this game. Eric, you'll be up in Yankton, South Dakota on Wednesday for Concordia and Mount Marty volleyball. The Bulldogs picked up 2 wins over the last week. They beat ranked Midland, and then St. Mary was a team that probably should have been or could have been ranked, but they were not. They were 12-3
0: on
1: the year.
0: They're receiving votes, I believe, right?
1: But Concordia, I think, lost one set right there on Saturday.
0: They did the same thing Nebraska did. Lost the first and then kind of dominated the next two. I think the fourth set went like 26-24.
1: Yep. Then Thursday, Centennial and Sutton will be in Sutton for some high school volleyball. Our Friday games, Seward and McCook, that game in Seward, York and Hastings at 7 o'clock on cool 103.5 FM. Seward, of course, on 95.9 FM and 1370 AM. And then Central Valley, Sandy Creek. That's going to be our Friday night football game on Max Country from Fairfield. Two of the best teams in Class D, 8-man football, going to battle it out. Those are two of the last two state champs as well, right? One of them's in. I'm not even going to mention that because I get so confused. Yeah, but I know Central Valley won one recently.
0: Sandy
1: in
0: Creek's won two straight in D1.
1: Right,
0: Central Valley won D2.
1: That's
0: 2
1: right.
0: years ago.
1: That's right. They're moving up and down and back and around.
0: Yeah, and now we have the extra class, and it's just
1: million high school teams on the wall. All right, Concordia Mount Marty on Saturday in Seward. That's a home game there for the Bulldogs, homecoming this weekend. And then Concordia Hastings volleyball Saturday afternoon before Nebraska North Dakota, the night game back in Lincoln, the Huskers against the FCS opponent right there.
0: I have one final thought on Nebraska football, if I may.
1: Yeah.
0: We really can, it would appear, we can blame the weather on the way the crowd looked in game one for Nebraska. Hotter than blazes, right? We had that 11 o'clock kickoff. It was miserable that day. This past Saturday, the temperature infinitely better. It was a gorgeous night for football. Like, it was just about the perfect temperature. Like, if you wanted a little quarter zip like jacket, you could. If you were just t-shirt, you were probably fine.
1: Yep.
0: It was perfect football weather. And the crowd was in their seats plenty early, and all was right with the world.
1: Just looking at the weather too, it could be like that again this week.
0: And a night game.
1: We'll
0: the more games, out of conference games that Nebraska can get at night at home, should be absolutely the way they want to go with that.
1: All right, that's going to do it for Monday for the crossover. Parker and Eric, we'll see you tomorrow.
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3: Cloudy skies with a few peaks of sun today, with a slight chance for scattered thunderstorms. Daytime highs approaching 87, south winds 15 to 20 miles per hour. Chance of thunderstorms tonight, lows level off around 61, cloudy skies expected. From the cool 103.5 Weather Center, I'm meteorologist Jennifer Wojcicki. Right now, it's 64 degrees.
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3: 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December corn up 4.5 at 534 3/4. March up 4.25 at 549 3/4. November soybeans up 8.5 at 1305. January up 8 3/4 at 1320 3/4. December Chicago wheat is up 6 1/4 at 731 1/2. March up 6.5 at 748 1/4. December Casey wheat up 3 at 801 1/2. March up 3.5 at 815 1/2. October live cattle up 72 cents at 220.40. December up 70 at 222.90. September feeders up 202 at 339.85. October up 185 at 334.35. October lean hogs down $1.27 at 80.25. December down 162 at 71.07. 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
4: All right, Jesse Bradley, let's start at the beginning. What is OneRED, the Ag Data Bank and Grants Program, and what made the Nebraska Department of Water, Energy, and the Environment want to create this program?
5: The program is a statewide initiative to help Nebraska farmers adopt technologies and practices that improve water management, nitrogen efficiency, and soil health while improving farm value. Additionally, the program includes a sign-on bonus of $2,000 for data sharing.
4: Now, if technology is helping make some of these decisions, what about the information side of it? Does that mean farmers are selling their data?
5: No, farmers retain ownership of their data. OneRED does not sell farm data. Participation in OneRED does not prevent you from using your data in other programs, marketplaces, or future opportunities.
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5: 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The program bends to fit the farmer. The farmer decides which eligible fields, acres, and opportunities to pursue. It's OneRED, your land, your plan.
4: Show your interest at Husker Harvest Days. OneRED will be located in the NRD building on East Avenue or the Commodities building on East Main Street.
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Parker Sizer with you here, signing off today on this Monday. We'll talk to you all tomorrow. There is some threat of some severe weather today. We'll keep you updated with all the latest on Cool Radio. If anything comes through our area, just keep it tuned, live and local here in York. Here's the Stones.

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4: Cloudy skies with a few peaks of sun today, with a slight chance for scattered thunderstorms. Daytime highs approaching 87, south winds 15 to 20 miles per hour. Chance of thunderstorms tonight, lows level off around 61, cloudy skies expected. From the cool 103.5 Weather Center, I'm meteorologist Jennifer Wojcicki. Right now, it's 68 degrees.
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1: Cloudy skies with a few peaks of sun today, with a slight chance for scattered thunderstorms. Daytime highs approaching 87, south winds 15 to 20 miles per hour. Chance of thunderstorms tonight, lows level off around 61, cloudy skies expected. From the cool 103.5 Weather Center, I'm meteorologist Jennifer Wojcicki. Right now, it's 68 degrees.
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3: 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It's not always the case in today's college football, but Nebraska did exactly what they were supposed to do in their 56-7 win over Bowling Green, as head coach Matt Rhule was pleased with the game one to game two step his football team took.
4: I think for us, you know, kind of our approach

0: that's what we were supposed to do, but there's still some things that are glaring that we have to continue to improve, and we're lucky that, you know, there's a lot of close games in the Big Ten today. We're lucky that we were able to address them in a game that wasn't necessarily as close.
1: And after a week ago with the slow start against Ohio, it was a much different story this past week against Bowling Green.
0: Thought offensively and defensively came out with a much cleaner approach to the game to start the game. Certainly finished the game. Was happy to see the kids in second offense have a chance to go play and get the ball in the end zone. So
1: the Huskers also got a big game out of their top three running backs as Nebraska was able to get 191 yards and 24 carries from that group. Reporting here with the Nebraska football team in Lincoln, I'm Sean Callahan of HuskerOnline.com.
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3: 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December corn is up 1.5 at 532. March up 1.75 at 547.25. November soybeans up 10.5 at 1307. January up 10.75 at 1322.75. December Chicago wheat down a nickel at 720.25. March down 4 at 737.25. December KC wheat down 7.25 at 791.25. March down 6.25 at 805.75. October live cattle are up $1.27 at 220.95. December up 132 at 223.55. September feeders up 395 at 341.77. October up 337 at 335.87. October lean hogs down $1.82 at 79.70. December down 257 at 70.12. 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
1: Cloudy skies with a few peaks of sun today, with a slight chance for scattered thunderstorms. Daytime highs approaching 87, south winds 15 to 20 miles per hour. Chance of thunderstorms tonight, lows of aloft around 61, cloudy skies expected. From the cool 103.5 Weather Center, I'm meteorologist Jennifer Vujicic-Ski. Currently 75.
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5: Cloudy skies with a few peaks of sun today, with a slight chance for scattered thunderstorms. Daytime high is approaching 87, south winds 15 to 20 miles per hour. Chance of thunderstorms tonight, lows level off around 61, cloudy skies expected. From the cool 103.5 Weather Center, I'm meteorologist Jennifer Wojcicki. Currently 75.
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3: 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March up 3 1/4 at 5.48 3/4. November soybeans up 12 at 13.08 1/2. January up 12 1/2 at 13.24 1/2. December Chicago wheat is down 3 at 7.22 1/4. March down 2 at 7.39 1/4. December KC wheat down 5 1/4 at 7.93 1/4. March down 4 1/2 at 8.07 1/2. October live cattle up 235 at 222.02. December up 272 at 224.95. September feeders are up 507 at 342.90. October up 435 at 336.85. October lean hogs down 225 at 79.27. December down 257 at 70.12. That's a look at your markets. 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
3: Chance for scattered thunderstorms this afternoon. Otherwise, cloudy skies with a few peaks of sun. High temperatures reach up to 87. Winds out of the south, 15 to 20 miles per hour. Cloudy skies expected. Tonight, chance of thunderstorms, lows around 61. From the cool 103.5 Weather Center, powered by Weatherology, I'm staff meteorologist Jennifer Vujitsky. Currently 75.
0: 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We'll keep the variety coming. 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

Starship on Cool Radio. Good times, great music, and a good Monday to you and yours. We are in the Better Homes and Gardens, the Good Life Group of York Studios. My name is Eric. Matchbox 20's on your radio. Talk about the weather coming up just a little bit. There is something to talk about today. Hoping you have a fantastic work week.

0: Steve Winwood, When You See a Chance is here on Cool Radio. The chance that we've taken is to put Parker and I on video more often. Yes, I know that's a little weird to think about, but the crossover that you hear every weekday morning at 9 a.m. is now available on the Cool Radio video channel on YouTube. 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The crossover is officially there. 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But it is just the video version of what you hear on the radio. 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
3: Chance for scattered thunderstorms this afternoon. Otherwise, cloudy skies with a few peaks of sun. High temperatures reach up to 87. Winds out of the south, 15 to 20 miles per hour. Cloudy skies expected tonight. Chance of thunderstorms, lows around 61. From the cool 103.5 Weather Center, powered by Weatherology, I'm staff meteorologist Jennifer Vucitsky. Currently 75.
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Christopher Cross, Ride Like the Wind here on Cool Radio. That chance of a shower or a thunderstorm yet this afternoon. 87 for the high today. Better chance of rain overnight tonight, and then 69 degrees tomorrow.

0: The Rascals are grooving here on Cool Radio. 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We are giving away gift certificates to Granddad's Pumpkin Patch in Bassett. 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
3: 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December corn up 1.5 at 531.75. March up 1.5 at 547. November soybeans up 5.75 at 1302. January up 6 at 1318. December Chicago wheat down 5.25 at 720. March down 4.25 at 737. December KC wheat down 7.75 at 790.75. March down 7.25 at 804.75. October live cattle up 255 at 222.22. December up 275 at 224.97. September feeders up 567 at 343.50. October up 502 at 337.52. October lean hogs down 215 at 79.37. December down 230 at 70.40. And class 3 milk for September down 3 pennies at 16.12 here on the Rural Radio Network.
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1: Slight chance for storms this afternoon. Otherwise, sunshine mixed with clouds at times. High temperatures reach up to 89. South winds 15 to 20 miles per hour. Thunderstorms likely. Tonight, lows level off around 61. Cloudy skies expected. From the cool 103.5 Weather Center, powered by Weatherology, I'm staff meteorologist Jennifer Wojcicki. Right now, 75.
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CCR going up and round the bend. It's here on Cool Radio. From the Better Homes and Gardens, the Good Life Group of York Studios, my name is Eric. A good Monday afternoon. We've got some Maniac from Flashdance on the way. The Carpenters, Tom Cochran, the Monkees, and Fleetwood Mac all coming up. Settle in. It's a long work week. It's a full work week. I mean, unless you take the day off on Friday, too.

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0: Tom Cochran, Life is a Highway, 87 for the high this afternoon, and we do have that slighter chance of showers this afternoon, but a better chance overnight tonight. Thunderstorms between 1 a.m. and 4 p.m., and could see some a little bit more of the severe side, and then lingering into Tuesday with a high tomorrow around 69 degrees. Fall? Is that you? Make me a daydream believer. 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

0: Fleetwood Mac everywhere on Cool Radio. We've got some high school volleyball coming up tomorrow night as Holdridge is in York to take on the Dukes, and you will hear that matchup right here on Cool Radio. Parker Siza, Alexis Sander will be on the call for you coming up tomorrow night. Again, York volleyball here on Cool Radio. We've got more volleyball and football coming up later on in this week. The football games on Friday, you're going to hear Seward and York here on Cool Radio, the split of the station, as we like to call it. If you're listening to 103.5 FM in York County, you will hear the York Dukes play Hastings High in York at 7 o'clock. If you're listening on 95.9 FM or 1370 AM, you will hear Seward against McCook, that game in Seward at Bulldog Stadium at 7 o'clock. And so we've got it all for you coming up this Friday. We will also have the big one in the eight-man ranks on our sister station on Max Country as Sandy Creek plays host to Central Valley. Oh boy, two of the top teams in Class D1 going to tangle here in week four. 7 o'clock kickoff there, that one on Max Country. If you ever forget what we're covering, where we're going to be, go to our website, coolradionow.com, and find the sports calendar.
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9: Slight chance for storms
10: this afternoon. Otherwise, sunshine mixed with clouds at times. High temperatures reach up to 89. South winds 15 to 20 miles per hour. Thunderstorms likely tonight. Lows level off around 61. Cloudy skies expected. From the Cool 103.5 Weather Center, powered by Weatherology, I'm staff meteorologist Jennifer Wojcicki. Right now, 75.
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Robert Palmer, didn't mean to turn you on, unless it's on the radio. That's okay. We'll take that. Linda Ronstadt is up next. Take a look at the weather coming up as well on your Monday.

0: James Taylor, every day it's here on Cool Radio. Good times and great music. And I just sometimes I like the math of sports every now and then, not all the time. But the College Football Analytics PAIR ratings come out on Mondays, and there's been an interesting little uptick if you're a Nebraska fan. After Nebraska's 2-0 start, we have gone, like I'm on the team or something. Listen to me go. I say that we have improved from a projected 6-6 season to a projected very nearly 8-4 season. That's a pretty significant jump through 2 weeks. Of course, North Dakota coming up on this Saturday, 6:15 kickoff, and you'll hear it right here on Cool Radio. How does the rest of the season look? I don't know. We got to play all the games, but the numbers speaking positive.
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5: 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September corn expired today up 1 3/4 at 5.12. December up 3 at 5.33 1/4. September soybeans up a nickel at 12.85 1/4. November up 7 3/4 at 13.04 1/4. September Chicago wheat unchanged at 7.07. December down 3 1/4 at 7.22. September KC wheat down 6 at 7.78. December down 6 at 7.92 1/2. October live cattle up 2.57 at 2.22.25. December up 2.92 at 2.25.15. September feeders up 5.75 at 3.43.57. October up 5.35 at 3.37.85. October lean hogs down $1.92 at $79.60. December down $1.45 at $71.25 here on the Rural Radio Network.
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3: Slight chance for storms this afternoon. Otherwise, partly cloudy skies. Daytime highs approaching 89. South winds 15 to 20 miles per hour. Storms likely tonight. Will dip down to about 61. Overcast skies. Cloudy skies expected tomorrow. Chance of thunderstorms. High temperatures reduce to 70. From the cool 103.5 Weather Center, I'm meteorologist Laura Lockwood. Currently 81.
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5: Slight chance for storms this afternoon. Otherwise, partly cloudy sky.

0: Daytime highs approaching 89. South winds 15 to 20 miles per hour. Storms likely tonight. Lows dip down to about 61. Overcast skies. Cloudy skies expected tomorrow. Chance of thunderstorms. High temperatures reach up to 70. From the cool 103.5 Weather Center, I'm meteorologist Laura Lockwood. Currently 81.
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3: Nebraska football is off to a 2-0 start. I'm Kyle Crooks, the voice of the Huskers. 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
11: Good afternoon. I'm Maddie Weber with a look at your ag news from the Rural Radio Network. Husker Harvest Days opens tomorrow in Grand Island, and organizers say this year's show has more new faces and new features than ever. Steve White has more.
12: Show manager Matt Youngman says 115 exhibitors are making their first appearance at the world's largest totally irrigated working farm show.
13: We have probably never worked as hard on Husker Harvest Day as we have in this last year, working on adding new things to the show, doing a lot of exhibitor recruitment. We have 115 new exhibitors that have never been to Husker Harvest Days before.
12: Among the additions is a new ag tech area featuring startups and emerging technology, plus a skid steer experience where visitors can get behind the controls. Youngman says the show has also expanded its beef area and added new demonstrations, including cornstalk baling and bale processing.
13: Well, never better place to do it than to experience it in person. You know, because as AI gets better and better, you don't always necessarily trust what you might see on a screen in front of you. But if you're here literally kicking the tires and you're behind the wheel or behind the sticks, you really know what you're experiencing.
12: Husker Harvest Days runs Tuesday through Thursday, 9 to 4, with complimentary admission available online. Reporting, I'm Steve White.
11: Thanks, Steve. Also, the Nebraska Ethanol Board is searching for its new director as Ben Rhodes moves into a new role. Rhodes has served as executive director of the Nebraska Ethanol Board and now will join the American Coalition for Ethanol, also known as ACE, as chief marketing officer. ACE says Rhodes will work to expand markets for ethanol, working with wholesalers and retailers. During his time with the Nebraska Ethanol Board, Rhodes helped with a landmark study demonstrating E30 in non-flex fuel vehicles. The Ethanol Board is recruiting its new executive director. From the Rural Radio Network, I'm Maddie Weber.
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1: Slight chance for storms this afternoon. Otherwise, partly cloudy skies. Daytime highs approaching 89. South winds 15 to 20 miles per hour. Storms likely tonight. Lows dip down to about 61. Overcast skies. Cloudy skies expected tomorrow. Chance of thunderstorms. High temperatures reach up to 70. From the cool 103.5 Weather Center, I'm meteorologist Laura Lockwood. Currently 81.
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The Knack, kicking off my portion of your Monday afternoon. Hello, I am Gene until 6. Just living on a prayer. It's Bon Jovi, Cool Radio.

coming to you live from the Better Homes and Gardens Real Estate, the Good Life Group of York Studios. Hello, I am Gene. That is London Beat. These are the Rolling Stones. Get up, McLeod. Cool Radio. Yeah.

0: That is The Whispers and Rock Steady. Well, hello, I am Gene. How's your Monday going? Cloudy, we had some rumbles of thunder earlier. Let me look at the radar here really quick. There's some scattered light showers throughout the area, but nothing too serious is popping up right now, but you may get your windshield wet as you go out and about this afternoon. We do have a chance of showers tonight and tomorrow, a really good chance of rain on Wednesday. You can always check out your weather anytime by going to the weather tab at coolradionow.com or stick around. We've got the forecast coming up.
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5: Chance for storms this afternoon. Otherwise, partly cloudy skies. Daytime highs approaching 89. Winds out of the south, 15 to 20 miles per hour. Overcast skies tonight. Thunderstorms likely. Lows dip down to about 61. Cloudy skies expected tomorrow. Chance for storms. Daytime highs approaching 70. From the cool 103.5 Weather Center, I'm meteorologist Laura Lockwood. Right now, it's 82 degrees.
6: Nebraska football is off to a 2-0 start. I'm Kyle Crooks, the voice of the Huskers. Nebraska stays at home this Saturday for a second straight night game at Memorial Stadium and clash with a top 10 FCS program in North Dakota. 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

0: The Little River Band. Those are the Night Owls. Things that go bump in the night. 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
15: The biggest thing is just this cash market has perked up a little bit. You know, that's helping the fat cattle, feeder cattle have been in a little market of their own. I mean, they're well above levels they should be given what the corn price and live cattle are. But we've seen corn kind of level off here. You know, we haven't seen a big drop lower. We've come off the highs that we set there 10 days ago or so. But for the most part, corn has traded a little more sideways, and I think that's helped the feeder cattle. You know, not necessarily that feeder cattle need to be this high given everything else, but we just haven't seen that pressure from the live cattle going down and the feeder or the corn going higher, and all of that keeps pressure on the feeder cattle. So we've seen a little bit of a break there, but the biggest thing is just the better cash that came at the end of the week.
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20: I'm weatherology meteorologist Jennifer Wojcicki with a significant weather update. A severe thunderstorm watch continues until 10 p.m. tonight. A severe thunderstorm watch means that conditions are favorable for the development of severe thunderstorms over the next several hours. Some of these storms may produce large hail and strong damaging straight-line winds. Although a tornadic development can't be ruled out, damaging hail and strong winds are likely to be the primary threat with developing storms. Storms can pop up quickly, so stay up to date on rapidly changing weather conditions and be prepared to take action if warnings are issued. A severe thunderstorm watch continues until 10 p.m. tonight. From the cool 103.5 Weather Center, I'm meteorologist Jennifer Wojcicki. This significant weather update has been brought to you by the following sponsors.
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2: A severe thunderstorm watch remains in effect. Thunderstorms likely tonight, otherwise cloudy skies expected. Lows dip down to about 61. Winds out of the south, 8 to 15 miles per hour. Chance of thunderstorms tomorrow, highs level off around 70. Overcast skies. From the Cool 103.5 Weather Center, powered by Weatherology, I'm staff meteorologist Laura Lockwood. Currently, it's 86 degrees.
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She Got Away. That is Billy Joel. Coming to you live from the Better Homes and Gardens Real Estate, the Good Life Group of York Studios. I am Gene, just after 4 o'clock. 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

0: That is the English version of Da Kommissar by After the Fire. The original version done by Falco is sang in German. And in case you're wondering, Da Kommissar means the commissioner. So there you go. Let's talk sports. We got some volleyball coming up tomorrow night right here on Cool Radio. Holdridge is coming to town to take on your York Dukes, and we will have every second of the action. Your pregame is scheduled to start at 6:50, first serve at 7 o'clock. I always say scheduled to start because with volleyball, you never know how long the matches before it are going to go. So it may be a little bit early, may be a little bit late. So make sure you tune in and find out. But the scheduled time, 6:50 pregame, 7 o'clock first serve. Holdridge at York tomorrow. Volleyball action right here on Cool Radio.
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6: A severe thunderstorm watch remains in effect. Thunderstorms likely tonight, otherwise cloudy skies expected. Lows dip down to about 61. Winds out of the south, 8 to 15 miles per hour. Chance of thunderstorms tomorrow, highs level off around 70. Overcast skies. From the Cool 103.5 Weather Center, powered by Weatherology, I'm staff meteorologist Laura Lockwood. Currently, it's 86 degrees.
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0: I'm weatherology meteorologist Derek Hite with a significant weather update. Severe thunderstorm warnings continue across our listening area this evening. To start, a severe thunderstorm warning continues for portions of Thayer, Knuckles, Webster, Fillmore, Smith, and Jewell counties until 5 p.m. this evening. The immediate concern with this array of storms will be straight line winds up to 80 miles an hour as it pushes east at around 20 miles an hour. Another severe thunderstorm warning continues until 5:15 p.m. this evening for York, Hamilton, Fillmore, and Clay counties. This is mainly a straight-line wind event with wind gusts potentially up to 60 miles an hour as it moves northeast at around 40 miles an hour. Once again, severe thunderstorm warnings continue for portions of Thayer, Knuckles, Webster, Fillmore, Smith, and Jewell counties until 5 p.m. Also, York, Hamilton, Fillmore, and Clay counties until 5:15 p.m. From the Cool 103.5 Weather Center, I'm meteorologist Derek Hite.
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0: Chicago, and I don't want to live without your love. I can't live without Husker football, even though they break my heart a lot, even though they are looking pretty good so far this year. Another tough test coming up this weekend as North Dakota comes to town, and here's some information about that.
1: Nebraska football is off to a 2-0 start. I'm Kyle Crooks, the voice of the Huskers. Nebraska stays at home this Saturday for a second straight night game at Memorial Stadium and clash with a top 10 FCS program in North Dakota. 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
2: 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Harris Dickinson and Marissa Abella are reading it to you on Audible. 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His coldness sends a shiver up your spine. Your heart aches. Your ears burn. You yearn for Elizabeth and Mr. Darcy to profess their undying love for one another. You can't bear it any longer. Well, maybe a chapter longer. Performance is so good, you'll give love a second chance. Audible. Stories that speak to you.
3: I'm weatherology meteorologist Jennifer Wojcicki with a significant weather update. A tornado watch continues until midnight tonight. A tornado watch means that conditions are favorable for the development of severe thunderstorms over the next several hours, with some storms producing tornadoes. In addition to the threat of tornadoes, very large damaging hail and strong straight-line winds may accompany those storms that do develop. Storms can pop up quickly, so stay up to date on rapidly changing weather conditions and be prepared to take action if warnings are issued. A tornado watch continues until midnight tonight. From the cool 103.5 Weather Center, I'm meteorologist Jennifer Wojcicki. This significant weather update has been brought to you by the following sponsors.
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2: A severe thunderstorm watch remains in effect. Thunderstorms likely tonight, otherwise cloudy skies expected. Lows dip down to about 61. Winds out of the south, 8 to 15 miles per hour. Chance of thunderstorms tomorrow, highs level off around 70. Overcast skies. From the Cool 103.5 Weather Center, powered by Weatherology, I'm staff meteorologist Laura Lockwood. Right now, it's 88 degrees.
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0: I'm weatherology meteorologist Derek Height with a significant weather update. A new severe thunderstorm warning has been issued for areas of Jefferson and Saline counties until 6:15 p.m. this evening. This line of storms will bring with it the threat for both large hail and straight-line damaging winds. Hail the size of pennies and winds up to 60 miles an hour are likely as it moves east at around 45 miles an hour. For your safety, stay inside and away from windows until the storm passes. Large hail and strong winds can easily shatter glass, causing injury. If you're caught outside, take shelter in a sturdy building or a hardtop car. Take shelter now. From the Cool 103.5 Weather Center, I'm meteorologist Derek Height.
1: This significant weather update has been brought to you by the following sponsors.
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0: I'm weatherology meteorologist Derek Height with a significant weather update. A severe thunderstorm warning continues for sections of Jewell, Clay, Fillmore, Knuckles, and Thayer counties until 5:45 p.m. this evening. This is primarily a straight-line wind event with wind gusts potentially up to 70 miles an hour as it pushes northeast at around 45 miles an hour. Once again, a severe thunderstorm warning continues for Jewell, Clay, Fillmore, Knuckles, and Thayer counties until 5:45 p.m. this evening. Bear in mind, this array of storms has the potential for straight-line winds up to 70 miles an hour. Bear in mind, additional severe weather warnings are still in effect elsewhere across our listening area. A severe thunderstorm warning continues for Jefferson and Saline counties until 6:15 p.m. From the Cool 103.5 Weather Center, I'm meteorologist Derek Height.
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0: Good times, great music, the Carpenters. Boy, what a treat Karen Carpenter was. Not only a phenomenal singer, but seriously, seriously talented on the drums, too. One of the better drummers that has ever played the drums. And we lost her way, way too soon. We got great music coming up from the Doobie Brothers, Elton John, Rod Stewart. How about Duran Duran next on Cool Radio?
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2: I'm weatherology meteorologist Jennifer Wojcicki with a significant weather update. A severe thunderstorm watch continues until 10 p.m. tonight. A severe thunderstorm watch means that conditions are favorable for the development of severe thunderstorms over the next several hours. Some of these storms may produce large hail and strong damaging straight-line winds. Although a tornadic development can't be ruled out, damaging hail and strong winds are likely to be the primary threat with developing storms. Storms can pop up quickly, so stay up to date on rapidly changing weather conditions and be prepared to take action if warnings are issued. A severe thunderstorm watch continues until 10 p.m. tonight. From the Cool 103.5 Weather Center, I'm meteorologist Jennifer Wojcicki. This significant weather update has been brought to you by the following sponsors.
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5: A severe thunderstorm watch remains in effect. Thunderstorms likely tonight, otherwise cloudy skies expected. Lows dip down to about 61. Winds out of the south, 8 to 15 miles per hour. Chance of thunderstorms tomorrow, highs level off around 70. Overcast skies. From the Cool 103.5 Weather Center, powered by Weatherology, I'm staff meteorologist Laura Lockwood. Right now, it's 88 degrees.
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0: I'm weatherology meteorologist Derek Height with a significant weather update. A severe thunderstorm warning continues for portions of Jefferson and Saline counties until 6:15 p.m. this evening. This array of storms will bring with it the threat for both large hail and straight-line damaging winds. Penny-sized hail and winds up to 60 miles an hour are likely as it moves east at around 45 miles an hour. From the cool 103.5 Weather Center, I'm meteorologist Derek Height.
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0: We don't need another hero. That is Tina Turner. That's going to wrap up my portion of your Monday. I hope you have a great evening. It's going to be a little bit on the cooler side tomorrow with the high only expected to be 70. I will see you at 3 o'clock tomorrow afternoon. Getting me out of here, some KC and the Sunshine Band. That's the way I like it. We'll do that next.
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3: A severe thunderstorm watch remains in effect. Thunderstorms likely tonight, otherwise cloudy skies expected. Lows dip down to about 61. Winds out of the south, 8 to 15 miles per hour. Chance of thunderstorms tomorrow. Highs level off around 70. Overcast skies. From the Cool 103.5 Weather Center, powered by Weatherology, I'm staff meteorologist Laura Lockwood. Currently, it's 79 degrees.
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4: I'm weatherology meteorologist Derek Height with a significant weather update. A severe thunderstorm warning continues until 6:15 p.m. this evening for Saline County. This batch of storms will bring with it the threat for both large hail and straight-line damaging winds. Penny-sized hail and winds up to 60 miles an hour are likely as it pushes east at 35 miles an hour. For your safety, stay inside and away from windows until the storm passes. Large hail and strong winds can easily shatter glass, causing injury. If you're caught outside, take shelter in a sturdy building or a hardtop car. Take shelter now. Once again, a severe thunderstorm warning continues until 6:15 p.m. this evening for Saline County. Bear in mind, this line of storms has the potential for hail the size of pennies and wind gusts to 60 miles an hour. Bear in mind, additional severe weather warnings are still in effect elsewhere across our listening area. A severe thunderstorm warning continues for portions of Fillmore, Thayer, and Nuckolls counties until 6:45 p.m. From the Cool 103.5 Weather Center, I'm meteorologist Derek Height.
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3: I'm weatherology meteorologist Derek Height with a significant weather update. A severe thunderstorm warning continues until 6:45 p.m. this evening for Thayer and Fillmore counties. This storm has the potential for both large hail and strong straight-line winds. Penny-sized hail and winds up to 60 miles an hour are likely as it pushes east at around 30 miles an hour. Again, a severe thunderstorm warning continues until 6:45 p.m. this evening for Thayer and Fillmore counties. Remember, this storm has the potential for penny-sized hail and winds up to 60 miles an hour are likely. From the Cool 103.5 Weather Center, I'm meteorologist Derek Height.
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10: A severe thunderstorm watch remains in effect. Thunderstorms likely tonight, otherwise cloudy skies expected. Lows dip down to about 61. Winds out of the south, 8 to 15 miles per hour. Chance of thunderstorms tomorrow, highs level off around 70. Overcast skies. From the Cool 103.5 Weather Center, powered by Weatherology, I'm staff meteorologist Laura Lockwood. Currently, it's 79 degrees.
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12: Nebraska football is off to a 2-0 start. I'm Kyle Crooks, the voice of the Huskers. 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

0: I'm weatherology meteorologist Jennifer Wojcicki with a significant weather update. A tornado watch continues until midnight tonight. A tornado watch means that conditions are favorable for the development of severe thunderstorms over the next several hours, with some storms producing tornadoes. In addition to the threat of tornadoes, very large damaging hail and strong straight line winds may accompany those storms that do develop. Storms can pop up quickly, so stay up to date on rapidly changing weather conditions and be prepared to take action if warnings are issued. A tornado watch continues until midnight tonight. From the cool 103.5 Weather Center, I'm meteorologist Jennifer Wojcicki. This significant weather update has been brought to you by the following sponsors.
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2: 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Cornerstone Bank. 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
2: A severe thunderstorm watch continues until 10 p.m. tonight. Cloudy tonight with severe storms likely. Lows around 61, south winds 8 to 15 miles per hour. Chance of thunderstorms tomorrow. Highs level off around 70. Overcast skies. From the Cool 103.5 Weather Center, powered by Weatherology, I'm staff meteorologist Laura Lockwood. Currently, it's 81 degrees.
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